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And 98.1 K-Jug always has your inside track. Stay connected when there's too much to keep straight with a Jug Country Roundup. 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

0: It's K-John with Tom and Becky. Good morning. Time for Central Coast headlines. 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

Kate Chubb with Tom and Becky. Good morning. Coming up next, it's Mocktail Hour on the Supercuts text line, 805-549-8698. It's just me today. Becky's out. So you and I, get your text in right now. Mocktail Hour coming up next on The Jug.

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0: want my horse back. 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

0: Zach Topp and I Never Lie as we get ready for the very first Atascadero Greyhound football game this coming up, or home game this coming Thursday night. Yeah, it's Thursday night to kick it off because of the cruising night on Friday night. Delano is coming to town. Early kickoff at 6 p.m. That means pregame show at 5:45. You can hear all the Greyhound games here on The Jug with Roger Bland and Joey Davis.
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And it's bringing the cheese. 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

Oh, no. Chris Young on 98.1 KJUG. My name is Mandy. After this, going to tell you how you can win Ty Myers tickets. We have minimal tickets left up for grabs. We're trying to get as many people in this contest as we can. So if you haven't entered yet, these are a highly sought-after item. I'll tell you how you can win them just after some Riley Green. Here's Worst Way.

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The non-conference game, scheduled for this Thursday, August 20th at 6 p.m. The Greyhounds will be hosting the Tigers from Delano. This year, Paso Robles will compete in the Sunset League with the Greyhounds, along with Templeton, Lompoc, and Napomo. Roger Bland and Joey Davis will be mic side calling the games here on KJUG, brought to you by the Morro Bay and Chalk Mountain Golf Courses, San Luis Podiatry, El Camino Building Supply, Atascadero 76, and Idler's Home. 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